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4: Alex from Marysville, here's your first question. In a wedding, if the maid of honor is single, what do you call someone in that same position who is married?
5: Maid of honor.
4: Name either of the two European cities in A Tale of Two Cities.
5: Pat.
4: Molly Ringwald played Claire in what 1985 movie?
5: Pass.
4: The Stratocaster and Les Paul are models of what?
5: Pass.
4: Name one of the three primary colors.
5: Red.
4: Which of these states is on the ocean, Vermont or New Hampshire?
5: New Hampshire.
4: What was the first space shuttle to launch into space in 1981 called?
5: Sputnik.
4: What was Colonel Sanders' first name, Harris, Harland, or Harvey?
5: Harris.
4: 38 plus what will equal 56?
5: 18.
4: Spell the word breakfast.
5: B-R-E-A-K-F-A-S-T.
4: Name either of the two European cities in A Tale of Two Cities. I didn't even get to finish it time ran out.
6: Kind of aged Alex out with a bunch of these questions, but that's okay. Alex, we were looking for matron of honor. If the maid of honor is married, they call him a matron of honor. Tale of Two Cities could be London or Paris. Molly Ringwald played Claire in The Breakfast Club. You ever watched that movie?
5: No.
6: You should. You should.
4: It's a great movie.
6: Great movie. Stratocaster and Les Paul. They are both models of guitars. You got the others right. We'll give you the space shuttle one because...
4: Space shuttle was Columbia. Sputnik was just...
6: A satellite?
4: Yeah.
6: Yeah, okay. Yeah. We'll still give it to you anyway.
4: Colonel Sanders.
6: Who would have known that? I don't even know
4: idea.
6: That. Harland?
4: Yep.
6: His name was Harland. But you got the rest right. Pretty good run for your first time, especially since we kind of aged you out of a bunch of the questions. But
4: happy
6: that's
4: graduation.
6: Okay. Yes, I'm glad you're going to UNL. Good luck to you in your... first year of college. We are going to put you on the list to play again down the line, all right?
5: Will do. Thank you.
6: Thank you.
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0: 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That one's called Good Little Girls. 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

0: The latest from Bailey Zimmerman right there. Chevy Silverado on Old Red 99.5 on the way. It's three without me. Cody Jinks, Dan and Shay, and Kane Brown.
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0: For tonight, a slight chance of showers this evening, then mostly clear after midnight. Humid, lows mid-60s. East winds around 5 miles per hour. Tomorrow, mostly sunny and humid. Highs upper 80s. East winds 5 to 10 miles per hour. Tomorrow night, clear, lows mid-60s. Southeast winds around 5 miles per hour. For your Sunday, sunny, highs in the upper 80s and east winds 5 to 10 miles per hour.
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0: Kane Brown's latest single for you, Woman, wrapping up a No Talk Triple Play on Old Red. We got Lone Star More coming up for you. 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

0: 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It might be a little dust on the fire.
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1: Fox News, I'm Roxanne Evans. Democrats on the clock in Maine. Graham Plattner submitted his paperwork today, officially withdrawing from the U.S. Senate race. Plattner facing allegations of sexual assault, which he denied. Maine Democrats now scrambling to find a new nominee. Fox's Kristen Goodwin.
2: Because he withdrew before Monday, his name will not appear on the November ballot. Democrats have until July 27th to name a replacement.
1: Several Democratic hopefuls have been jockeying for position. The U.S. is demanding Iran keep the Strait of Hormuz open.

0: end all attacks on commercial shipping or face a harsh outcome. President Trump saying talks will continue, but the ceasefire is over. 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

0: Inside, George Burge and Luke Bryan wrapping up a big block of continuous country on Old Red 99.5. Got Brantley Gilbert and Alan Jackson lined up and on the way for you. Hey, Tyler Farr is coming to the Saline County Fair July 17th. 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
1: For tonight, a slight chance of showers this evening, then mostly clear after midnight. Humid, lows mid-60s, east winds around 5 miles per hour. Tomorrow, mostly sunny and humid. Highs upper 80s, east winds 5 to 10 miles per hour. Tomorrow night, clear, lows mid-60s, southeast winds around 5 miles per hour. For your Sunday, sunny, highs in the upper 80s, and east winds 5 to 10 miles per hour.
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0: Trish Yearwood wrapping up a No Talk Triple Play on Old Red with That's What I Like About You. We got Brett Eldridge and more coming your way after the break. The Beatrice Rotary Club's big birthday party for the USA is back on and rescheduled for this Saturday night at Beatrice High School. 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
1: Fox News, I'm Carmen Roberts. The U.S. demands Iran publicly state that the Strait of Hormuz is open and that Tehran won't attack ships anymore.
2: President Trump posted that Iran requested more talks, but the United States has stated to them in no uncertain terms that the ceasefire is over.
1: Fox's Mike Tobin in Tel Aviv. Still, President Trump says the U.S. would continue talks aimed at putting a permanent end to the war. U.S. crude closed about 1% lower today at $71.41 a barrel. And the race is on in Maine to find a Democratic candidate for the U.S. Senate.
3: Maine Democratic Senate hopefuls trying to claim Graham Platner's policy mantle. Candidates aim to capture Platner's priorities, but without the baggage.
1: Fox's Chad Pergram. Platner filed paperwork today to officially end his campaign. 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

0: 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We got George Strait and John Morgan lined up and on the way for you. 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

0: John Morgan for you on Old Red 99.5 Kid Myself. 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
2: Now, here's your weather.
0: For tonight, a slight chance of showers this evening, then mostly clear after midnight. Humid, lows mid-60s. East winds around 5 miles per hour. Tomorrow, mostly sunny and humid. Highs upper 80s. East winds 5 to 10 miles per hour. Tomorrow night, clear, lows mid-60s. Southeast winds around 5 miles per hour. For your Sunday, sunny, highs in the upper 80s and east winds 5 to 10 miles per hour.
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0: 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Hate How You Look coming up. 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

0: 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Islands in the stream, that is what we are. We meet in the middle,
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2: Fox News, I'm Chris DeMeo. The U.S. is calling on Iran to make a public statement declaring that the Strait of Hormuz is open and that ships can now pass through safely.
3: The U.S. hit roughly 170 targets in Iran this week, including rail bridges the U.S. says were used to transport weapons.
2: Fox's Mike Tobin in Tel Aviv. A search is underway for a candidate to replace Democratic Senate hopeful Graham Plattner in Maine following his withdrawal from the race.
4: The party is planning a nominating convention to replace Plattner on the ballot. Monday is the deadline for Plattner to officially withdraw.
2: That's Fox's Chad Pergram on Capitol Hill. Plattner withdrawing following sex assault allegations from a former partner. A small plane crashing in the Bahamas Friday, killing 10 people. The crash happening in North Andros, just west of Nassau. And stocks finishing the week in positive territory, the Dow ending up 149 points. 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

0: Hardy, Eric Church, Morgan Wallen, and Tim McGraw wrapping up a big block of music on Old Red 99.5 with MacArthur. We got some Keith Urban and Patti Loveless lined up and on the way. Don't let summer sneak out the back door without one more big country night. Last Call for Summer is coming Saturday, August 15th to Jefferson County Speedway with Little Texas and Jake Worthington taking the stage for Old Red 99.5's biggest country show of the season. 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

0: I'm That Kind of Girl. That is Patti Loveless on Old Red. Coming up, it's a No Talk Triple Play. 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
2: Now, here's your weather.
0: For tonight, a slight chance of showers this evening, then mostly clear after midnight. Humid, lows mid-60s. East winds around 5 miles per hour. Tomorrow, mostly sunny and humid. Highs upper 80s. East winds 5 to 10 miles per hour. Tomorrow night, clear, lows mid-60s. Southeast winds around 5 miles per hour. For your Sunday, sunny, highs in the upper 80s and east winds 5 to 10 miles per hour.
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0: Daryl Singletary wrapping up a No Talk Triple Play on Old Red 99.5. I Let Her Lie. Coming up after the break, we got some Dan and Shay and more. 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
1: News. I'm Deborah Valentine. There are reports that Iran is requesting another round of peace talks with the U.S. despite mixed signals between the two nations. Fox's Kevin Cork.
2: Three U.S. officials say the message was sent to Tehran through regional mediators.
1: President Trump says that the U.S. is open to additional peace talks with Iran, but for now the ceasefire is on hold. The U.S. is also calling on Iran to make a public statement declaring that the Strait of Hormuz is open. A search underway for a candidate to replace Democratic Senate hopeful Graham Plattner in Maine following his withdrawal from the race. Fox's Chad Pergram has the latest from Capitol Hill.
3: Maine Democratic Senate hopefuls trying to claim Graham Plattner's policy mantle. Candidates aim to capture Plattner's priorities, but without the baggage.
1: His departure comes following sexual assault allegations, which he denies. America's listening to Fox News.
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0: 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Got Travis Tritt and Luke Bryan lined up and on the way for you. 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

0: Luke Bryan for you on Old Red 99.5 Country, and she knows it. Coming up, it's Three Without Me, Aaron Watson, Dustin Lynch, and Corey Kent with Co Wetzel.
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0: For tonight, a slight chance of showers this evening, then mostly clear after midnight. Humid, lows mid-60s, east winds around 5 miles per hour. Tomorrow, mostly sunny and humid. Highs upper 80s, east winds 5 to 10 miles per hour. Tomorrow night, clear, lows mid-60s, southeast winds around 5 miles per hour. For your Sunday, sunny, highs in the upper 80s, and east winds 5 to 10 miles per hour.
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0: Corey Kent and Co. Wetzel right there, Rocky Mountain Low, wrapping up a no-talk triple play on today's Best Country Old Red 99.5. I'm Donay Brown. It's time for me to get out of here. Hope you have a great night and a wonderful weekend.
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1: Fox News, I'm Chris DeMeo. Accused Charlie Kirk assassin Tyler Robinson's lawyers questioning the ATF agent who analyzed the alleged murder weapon as the preliminary hearing concludes.
2: An ATF report could not positively link the bullet recovered from Charlie Kirk's autopsy to the rifle tied to Robinson. But the prosecution countered the report was inconclusive because the bullet had broken into fragments.
1: Fox's Claudia Cowan in Provo, Utah. The first semifinal match in the FIFA World Cup is set for following Friday's quarterfinal when Spain topped Belgium.
3: For the second time this tournament, Mikel Moreno subbed on for Spain and scored a game-winning goal. They win it 2-1 to advance to face France in the semifinal.
1: Fox's Tony Genualdo. The World Cup final takes place next Sunday in New Jersey. Stocks ending the week in positive territory. 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
1: Chase Beckham with 23 here on Old Red 99.5. And a good midnight hour to you, as this is another edition of The Midnight Ride here on Old Red 99.5. And this is Ron, going to be with you until 6 a.m. Here's George Burge and Luke Bryan with Ride, Ride, Ride.

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2: All right, boys. 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Oh, she put her beard down. Here she comes, here she comes. 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

0: 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Coming up, we've got Jason Boland and the Stragglers, Jordan Davis, and a check of your weather.
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1: Now, here's your weather.
2: Oreo overnight, mostly clear and humid with lows in the lower 60s. Saturday, sunny with a high in the mid 80s. Saturday night, mostly clear and humid with lows in the mid 60s. Sunday, sunny with a high in the upper 80s. Sunday night, clear with lows in the mid 60s. And for your Monday, sunny with a high in the upper 80s.
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1: JCH&L is partnering with Main Street Market of Milford for the sale of Colorado peaches by the lug as a fundraiser for JCH&L. Peaches are $49 per 20-pound lug or $25 per half lug. Pickup times will be Thursday, July 23rd from 7 to 9 and Thursday, August 6th from 7 to 8 in the JCH&L main parking lot. Orders are due by July 16th for the first delivery date and July 30th for the second delivery date. Continuing on Saturday is the Lynn Picnic in Lynn, Kansas. They'll have a vendor fair, kids fishing, German meal, barbecue contest, free swim, road rally, demo derby, and more. On Saturday beginning at 8 a.m., it's Bear Fest in Alexandria. 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For more info, visit the Barrentees Facebook page. On Saturday from 8 to 10, it's the Barnston American Legion Free Will Donation Breakfast at the Barnston American Legion during Barnston Days. 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
1: Fox News. I'm Deborah Valentine. Qatari negotiators have arrived in Iran with the goal of de-escalation and a return to peace talks between the U.S. and Tehran. More from Fox's Mike Tobin in Tel Aviv, Israel.
2: President Trump posted that Iran requested more talks, but the United States has stated to them in no uncertain terms that the ceasefire is over.
1: The U.S. is calling on Iran to make a public statement declaring that the Strait of Hormuz is open and that ships can now pass through safely. Apple suing OpenAI, accusing it of stealing trade secrets. Fox's Lisa Lucera has more.
3: The suit filed in federal court in California says the theft of Apple's trade secrets by the maker of ChatGPT was part of a coordinated pattern of misconduct at an institutional level.
1: Two former Apple employees are named in the lawsuit. OpenAI says it has no interest in other companies' trade secrets. 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

Jason Aldean and Miranda Lambert with Drowns the Whiskey here on Old Rad 99.5. 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

0: Tim McGraw wrapping up a big block of continuous country here on Ole Red 99.5. And a reminder that Ole Red is going to be at the Lynn Picnic on Saturday night from 6 to 8 during the Big Demo Derby. That is your chance to register to win 4 VIP front row seats to our Last Call for Summer concert with Little Texas and Jake Worthington. Coming up, we've got the Turnpike Troubadours, Josh Ross, and a check of your weather.
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1: Now, here's your weather.
2: For your overnight, mostly clear and humid with lows in the lower 60s. Saturday, sunny with a high in the mid 80s. Saturday night, mostly clear and humid with lows in the mid 60s. Sunday, sunny with a high in the upper 80s. Sunday night, clear with lows in the mid 60s. And for your Monday, sunny with a high in the upper 80s.
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0: That's the latest from Dustin Lynch with Easy to Love here on Old Rad 99.5. Don't forget that Tyler Farr is coming to the Saline County Fair on July 17th. 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
1: News. I'm Chris DeMeo. President Trump threatening Iran early Saturday after the funeral of Iran's supreme leader Ayatollah Khamenei saw open calls for his killing. The president posting on Truth Social that 1,000 missiles are locked and loaded and aimed at the Islamic Republic of Iran, with thousands more to follow immediately should the Iranian government act on its threat. The president adding the U.S. military would completely decimate and destroy all areas of Iran. Accused Charlie Kirk assassin Tyler Robinson's lawyers questioning the ATF agent who analyzed the alleged murder weapon as the preliminary hearing concludes.
2: An ATF report could not positively link the bullet recovered from Charlie Kirk's autopsy to the rifle tied to Robinson. But the prosecution countered the report was inconclusive because the bullet had broken into fragments.
1: Fox's Claudia Cowan. 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

0: Clint Black here on Ole Red 99.5. The Beatrice Rotary Club's big birthday party for the USA is back on and rescheduled for this Saturday night at the Beatrice High School. Come out and celebrate America's 250th birthday with burgers and brats from the Vets Club from 6:30 to 9, live music from local rock band As Iron from 7 to 9, and then get ready for a massive fireworks show around 9:45. CNC Fireworks of Beatrice and the Beatrice Rotary Club are lighting up the sky, and KWBE will provide the special music soundtrack, plus they're teasing a secret surprise ending. Coming up, we've got Parker McCollum, Riley Green, and a check of your weather.
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0: weather. For your overnight, mostly clear and humid with lows in the lower 60s. Saturday, sunny with a high in the mid 80s. Saturday night, mostly clear and humid with lows in the mid 60s. Sunday, sunny with a high in the upper 80s. Sunday night, clear with lows in the mid 60s. And for your Monday, sunny with a high in the upper 80s.
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1: JCH&L is partnering with Main Street Market of Milford for the sale of Colorado peaches by the lug as a fundraiser for JCH&L. Peaches are $49 per 20-pound lug or $25 per half lug. Pickup times will be Thursday, July 23rd from 7 to 9 and Thursday, August 6th from 7 to 8 in the JCH&L main parking lot. Orders are due by July 16th for the first delivery date and July 30th for the second delivery date. Continuing on Saturday is the Lynn Picnic in Lynn, Kansas. They'll have a vendor fair, kids fishing, German meal, barbecue contest, free swim, road rally, demo derby, and more. 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
1: Fox News, I'm Deborah Valentine. President Trump has an answer to death threats coming from Iran. Fox's Gary Baumgarten reports the president has responded on Truth Social.
2: Trump writing, 1,000 missiles are locked and loaded and aimed at the Islamic Republic of Iran, with thousands of more to immediately follow should the Iranian government act on its threat.
1: Meanwhile, Iran has asked for additional peace talks. The preliminary phase of the case against Tyler Robinson has ended. Whether he will stand trial in the killing of Turning Point USA founder Charlie Kirk is now up to the judge.
3: Looking ahead to next steps, both sides will need to submit briefs to Judge Tony Graff and then return to court for oral arguments on September 1st.
1: Fox's Claudia Cowan reporting from Provo, Utah. 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

Keith Urban with Somebody Like You here on Ol' Red 99.5. 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
1: Now, here's your weather.
2: For your overnight, mostly clear and humid with lows in the lower 60s. Saturday, sunny with a high in the mid 80s. Saturday night, mostly clear and humid with lows in the mid 60s. Sunday, sunny with a high in the upper 80s. Sunday night, clear with lows in the mid 60s. And for your Monday, sunny with a high in the upper 80s.
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3: News. I'm Chris DeMeo. President Trump threatening Iran earlier this morning after the funeral of Iran's supreme leader Ayatollah Khamenei saw open calls for his killing. The president posting on Truth Social that 1,000 missiles are locked and loaded and aimed at the Islamic Republic of Iran, with thousands more to follow immediately should the Iranian government act on its threat. The president adding the U.S. military would completely decimate and destroy all areas of Iran. Accused Charlie Kirk assassin Tyler Robinson's lawyers questioning the ATF agent who analyzed the alleged murder weapon as the preliminary hearing concludes.
4: An ATF report could not positively link the bullet.

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atop a 749-foot tower in the middle of a cattle pasture outside of Harbin. Authorized by the federal government to inform. Authorized by George Strait to entertain. 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

This is Continuous Country here on Old Red 99.5, as that was Dustin Lynch and Jelly Roll with Chevrolet. Here's Zach Top with South of Sanity.

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2: 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Don't forget that on Weekend in the Country this Sunday night, we're celebrating the warm weather with Songs of the Summer. Listen to the best summer hits of all time from Alabama, Alan Jackson, Jody Messina, Kenny Chesney, and so many more. 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
1: For your overnight, mostly clear and humid with lows in the lower 60s. Saturday, sunny with a high in the mid 80s. Saturday night, mostly clear and humid with lows in the mid 60s. Sunday, sunny with a high in the upper 80s. Sunday night, clear with lows in the mid 60s. And for your Monday, sunny with a high in the upper 80s.
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1: JCH&L is partnering with Main Street Market of Milford for the sale of Colorado peaches by the lug as a fundraiser for JCH&L. Peaches are $49 per 20-pound lug or $25 per half lug. Pickup times will be Thursday, July 23rd from 7 to 9 and Thursday, August 6th from 7 to 8 in the JCH&L main parking lot. Orders are due by July 16th for the first delivery date and July 30th for the second delivery date. Continuing on Saturday is the Lynn Picnic in Lynn, Kansas. They'll have a vendor fair, kids fishing, German meal, barbecue contest, free swim, road rally, demo derby, and more. 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
2: Fox News, I'm Deborah Valentine. Reports that Iran is making death threats against President Trump.
3: The president maintains this is not the product of a new threat on his life from Iran, dismissing a report from the Wall Street Journal that Israel had uncovered a fresh plot.
2: Fox's Alexandria Hoff. President Trump has responded to Iran's death threats on Truth Social, saying, quote, 1,000 missiles are locked and loaded and aimed at the Islamic Republic of Iran.

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0: Hal Ketchum here on Ole Red 99.5. Well, the Royals baseball team has two more games remaining before the All-Star break, which is Monday through Thursday, as on Saturday and Sunday, they'll continue their three-game series in Baltimore against the Orioles. Pre-game Saturday night is at 5:30 with the first pitch at 6:05. Sunday afternoon coverage begins at noon with the first pitch at 12:35. And again, those games can be heard over on 1310 AM KGMT. We've got the Casey Donahue Band and Jordan Davis coming your way after this here on Ole Red.
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1: Now, here's your weather.
2: For your overnight, mostly clear and humid with lows in the lower 60s. Saturday, sunny with a high in the mid 80s. Saturday night, mostly clear and humid with lows in the mid 60s. Sunday, sunny with a high in the upper 80s. Sunday night, clear with lows in the mid 60s. And for your Monday, sunny with a high in the upper 80s.
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0: That's the latest from Alexandra Kay with Straight for the Heart here on Ol' Red 99.5. When storms turn dangerous, Ol' Red 99.5 is in the Farm Bureau Financial Severe Weather Center with the latest updates for southeast Nebraska and north central Kansas. 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Coming up, we've got Little Big Town, Aaron Watson, and more as part of Continuous Country here on Ol' Red.
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1: For the first time in years, Britain's King Charles meets not only with his youngest son, Prince Harry, but Harry's wife, Meghan, and their two young children. They haven't seen Charles since before he was king.
0: That's Fox's Lisa Brady. Relations have been strained since Prince Harry and Meghan walked away from royal life and moved to California 6 years ago. 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

Not even Elvis can distract her. Patty Loveless on Old Red 99.5. It's Matt, your weekend guy, hanging out with you. This hour I have Lady A and Josh Ross, but right now here's Jelly Roll.

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1: Now, here's your weather.
2: Sunny for your Saturday with a high near 86. Winds mostly calm. Then for tonight, mostly clear. Low getting down to around 65. And then another sunny day on Sunday with a high near 87.
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3: News. I'm Paul Stevens. President Trump warning the U.S. would, quote, decimate Iran, unquote, if it carries out an assassination attempt rumored to target him. All this as efforts continue to salvage a ceasefire between D.C. and Tehran.
4: The Trump administration demanding that Iran issue a public statement agreeing to stop firing on commercial ships and declaring the Strait of Hormuz open.
3: And that is Fox's Kevin Cork. Is there enough evidence to put Tyler Robinson on trial for the killing of Charlie Kirk?
5: U.S. District Judge Tony Groff is now tasked with sifting through mountains of evidence presented in the five-day preliminary hearing in Provo, Utah. Evidence that prosecutors say includes surveillance footage and a confession.
3: Fox's Jeff Manasso. Charlie Kirk, the founder of Turning Point USA, was gunned down last September. 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

0: Hardy and Friends with MacArthur on Old Red 99.5. We're hitting the road again this week with three chances for you to see us. Friday night, we'll be at the Saline County Fair from 5 until 7 and at the Washington County Fair from 6 until 8. Then Saturday, we'll be at the Western Picnic from 11:30 until 1:30 p.m. Swing by, say hi, and register to win four VIP front row seats to our Last Call for Summer concert with Little Texas and Jake Worthington.
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1: Now, here's your weather.
2: Sunny for your Saturday with a high near 86. Winds mostly calm. Then for tonight, mostly clear. Low getting down to around 65. And then another sunny day on Sunday with a high near 87.
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3: News. I'm Pam Puzo. Efforts underway to salvage the ceasefire with Iran.
4: The Trump administration demanding that Iran issue a public statement agreeing to stop firing on commercial ships and declaring the Strait of Hormuz open.
3: Fox's Kevin Cork. President Trump also warning the U.S. would decimate Iran if it carries out an assassination attempt. Is there enough evidence to put Tyler Robinson on trial for the murder of Charlie Kirk?
5: U.S. District Judge Tony Groff is now tasked with sifting through mountains of evidence presented in the five-day preliminary hearing in Provo, Utah. Evidence that prosecutors say includes surveillance footage and a confession.
3: Fox's Jeff Manasso. Kirk, the founder of Turning Point USA, was gunned down last September. 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
6: It has been described as a mix of folk, rock, country, bluegrass, blues, western swing, and honky-tonk with even a few Mexican influences. 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
1: Now, here's your weather.
2: Sunny for your Saturday with a high near 86. Winds mostly calm. Then for tonight, mostly clear. Low getting down to around 65. And then another sunny day on Sunday with a high near 87.
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2: News. I'm Paul Stevens. Efforts underway as we speak to salvage a ceasefire between the U.S. and Iran.
3: The Trump administration demanding that Iran issue a public statement agreeing to stop firing on commercial ships and declaring the Strait of Hormuz open.
2: And that's Fox's Kevin Cork. President Trump also warning the U.S. would quote-unquote decimate Iran if it carries out an attempted assassination targeting him. Is there enough evidence to put Tyler Robinson on trial for killing Charlie Kirk?
4: U.S. District Judge Tony Groff is now tasked with sifting through mountains of evidence presented in the five-day preliminary hearing in Provo, Utah. Evidence that prosecutors say includes surveillance footage and a confession.
2: Fox's Jeff Manasso. Charlie Kirk was the founder of Turning Point USA. He was gunned down last September. 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
1: Now, here's your weather.
2: Sunny for your Saturday with a high near 86. Winds mostly calm. Then for tonight, mostly clear. Low getting down to around 65. And then another sunny day on Sunday with a high near 87.
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0: Red Solo cup, you're more than just plastic. 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
1: I'm Pam Puso. A demand and a deadline from the U.S. to Iran concerning the Strait of Hormuz.
2: Per Axios, U.S. officials want Iran to publicly acknowledge the strait is open, commit to stopping attacks on commercial vessels, and recognize that shipping lanes will remain open without tolls.
1: Fox's Madeline Rivera, this as Iran's supreme leader vows revenge for the death of his father. Parts of Missouri are hoping to dry out.
3: They saw in some of those communities on the high end as much as a foot of rain for Thursday. Thursday really into Friday when all that was coming down. We're still tracking a risk of some flooding as we move through the weekend. Now that's shifted a little farther off towards the east.
1: Fox meteorologist Adam Klotz, hundreds of people have been rescued, a state of emergency declared in Missouri. 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